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He took his lucky fence pliers and a mag light. 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One whistle in the wind and that buckskin. 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

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Johnny said, "Devil, just come on back if you ever want to try again. 'Cause I told you once, you son of a gun,

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0: John Morgan, Jason Aldean, Friends Like That, right here on River Country Mornings, that are brought to you by The Brick in Peace River and in Slave Lake. Hey, Brody Grilly here, hanging with you, 6:05, getting ready to have ourselves a fun, fantastic, feel-good Friday. It's a little wet out there right now, a little bit of rain trickling on down. I'm glad it held off as long as it did last night. Yeah, I was not wanting to be doing some stuff outside that I had to do, you know, and rain starts pouring on your head. That's no fun. Held off nicely. Unfortunately, I was kind of hoping it would wrap up before this morning for a little bit of a break, but we could be in for a bit of a wet weekend, or at least to start the weekend, so be ready and raring for all that fun. Speaking of fun, here is a fun song, and he has good times when he's performing. It is the 6'9", Braden King. Here he is with a little We Got Beer.
1: Come on!

0: Today's country, yesterday's favorites, River Country, little Garth Brooks and The Dance. Hey, it is Barilla the Gorilla here, monkeying around with you, and I've got to say I am very excited for today because today is also Free Stuff Friday. That is right, later on this morning, that is when the video drops that lets you know who all won the amazing prizes from throughout the week. Who won the entrance to the corn maze? Who won Lunch on Us? Who is the winner of, you know, the KFC Celebration of the Week? So many contests have been running this week. We're going to let you know who is taking home what later on this morning with a little Free Stuff Friday. It is the one of the premier days of the week, and Free Stuff Friday is just a big reason why.
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So, Ella Langley, Jaded, right here on River Country. Hey, bro, the gorilla here hanging with you. We're getting closer and closer to 6:30, which means we got your Trending 55 newscast coming up here on the way rather quickly. Some Shaboozy, Aaron Goodman to help you get there. And there's this one here from the Reclaws. It's I Grew Up on a Farm. Well, I didn't. The Reclaws did, though, right here on River Country Mornings.

0: From the Trending 55 newsroom, here's what you need to know.
1: Good morning. I'm Kyle Moore. Today is the deadline to apply for special ballots to void lineups for the referendum on October the 19th. This is to ensure that ballots are returned by the legislative deadline of October the 16th. Several discrepancies have been noted on special ballots, with some packages being sent either being incomplete or only sending a few of the vote questions. The referendum package should contain 10 questions, the first 9 on immigration. While Albertans will see some relief at the pumps next month, with the province set to lift its gas tax, there have been questions on why this wasn't done earlier. Kyle Kososki, the NDP shadow minister for affordability and utilities, says $100 rebates that were offered earlier this year, quote, shows how out of touch this government is.
2: When you're going to the grocery store and it's $100 or more to fill up one bag of groceries, the government has to recognize the lived experience of Albertans. What we see too often with this government is they announce, they promise, and then they don't deliver. And there's this massive gap between what they talk about and what they prioritize and what Albertans are living on the ground.
1: Fuel prices have been driven sky high since the United States' war in Iran began in late February, choking the Strait of Hormuz, a vital shipping lane at the mouth of the Persian Gulf. Windsor Mountain Ski Resort in Peace River is preparing for the winter season, but help is needed. Board members and volunteers needed to fill positions for operations for the 2027 skiing campaign. Meanwhile, the biggest fundraiser of the organization, the truck raffles, at around 1,500 tickets sold. Plenty more still available leading up to the draw date, which has been moved back to November the 28th at Snowfest. Speaking of Snowfest, tickets are on sale for the coolest party of the year. Taking a look at your weather, things will be wet today. 5 to 10 millimeters coming down during the day, and some areas getting more tonight and tomorrow. Temperatures will be cool in the Peace with a high of 6, while it'll be 10 at the Mackenzie and 14 in the Big Lakes. Once the rain lets up tomorrow, things will get warmer through the weekend. In sports action last night in the NWJHL, Beaver Lodge getting a 5-3 win over Sexsmith. Some games coming up this week include the Fairview Flyers home opener tonight against the Fort St. John, and the Slave Lake Wolves have their home opener as they'll face Grand Prairie. Professional Bull Riders Canada Premier Cup Series back for a show tomorrow night at the Bennett's Energy Center in Grand Prairie. Tickets and information are on the community calendar. National Day of Truth and Reconciliation Walk and Run happening on Sunday afternoon at Peace River. And all athletes of all levels are invited. Registration is at 11:30, the event 1 o'clock at Riverfront Park. 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
1: 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The Top Crop Summit is returning to the Peace region December the 3rd in Grand Prairie. 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If you have events you'd like added to the farm calendar, contact the Trending 55 news team.
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Shenandoah Church on Cumberland Road. We're going way back to the 80s for that jam right there, right here on Today's Country. Yesterday's favorites, River Country. Well, do not forget to get your Mystery Mountain Skieria truck raffle tickets as Snowfest is coming up as well. 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

0: Lee Bryce, one of them girls right here on River Country Morning, 647. Hey, Barilla the Gorilla here with ya. And while the Blue Jays may be out of the playoffs, I know, I'm still not over it yet, man. And I've had all season of disappointing performances. But hey, at the end of the day, it's the rise and fall of being a sports fan. In the American League, though, pretty much all the spots have been locked up. It's just really divisional races. Right now, Cleveland and Chicago, they are battling for who will be in the wild card spot and who will be in the division winning spots. Chicago locked up the third and final wild card spot yesterday, and what a celebration. And one of their players, man, I'm not saying he's the next Kawasaki, because, man, Marinaro Kawasaki, that is legendary, but he pulled off the line of Kawasaki when he was asked. He went, "I am Japanese, and I am here for it. We need the entertainment back in baseball, because if there's a lockout, it's going to be the players like that gentleman there who are going to bring the fans back." So right now, it is Houston and Texas. They are battling it out for their division win. Whoever wins the division gets the spot. Whoever doesn't ends up on the outside looking in. So this last series coming up this week is going to decide a lot in the National League. All the spots except for one wild card spot have been decided. That is between the Philadelphia Phillies and the Arizona Diamondbacks. Diamondbacks two games back of the Phillies. Diamondbacks riding a five-game winning streak to keep their playoff hopes alive. While the Phillies, they're slumping a little bit. We will see how this final series of games will play out. Blue Jays, they are going to be wrapping up their series here, their season here. A bit of a disappointing one, like I said, at home against the Cincinnati Reds. And again, the big stuff to watch, though, will be what Houston and what good old Texas does in these standings here, as they will be duking it out. Again, Cleveland's got Kansas City. They're playing for the division title, but their spot is secured. Philly in the NL, they got the Rays. Ooh, Rays are going to be playoff ready. Texas got the Twins. We're in for some great baseball. Houston's got the Athletics. That's a pretty good thing if you're Houston trying to hold on to a playoff spot to definitely have. Well, Arizona is duking it out with the San Diego Padres and hoping to gain those games to get that final wildcard spot in the NL. And they're taking on a team that has their spot basically all but secured with San Diego. So this is going to be good baseball coming up here to finish off the season.
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favorites, River Country, little Luke Combs right there, and Be By You. 7:05 here on this Friday morning. A little wet out there to start your morning, so may want to have a hat or an umbrella or pop that hood up there and keep yourself nice and dry as best you can. That's why I'm thankful I park right near my door, so I can just run into the door there and jump in the car. Windows aren't down, so I can't do it Dukes of Hazzard style, and something tells me I would pull something if I tried. But we are getting that rainy fall weather, that is for certain. So with it being the fall season as of the other day, what are your favorite fall autumn activities? What are some you're looking forward to doing? Let me know. Face for Radio Facebook page. Text into the Modern Paint and Decor River Country text line 780-624-3000. Fall is upon us. So what are some of those favorite activities you like doing during this season? We got some Dallas Smith on the way, as well as a look at your weather, see how much rain we're going to be getting here. Right now, it's Tim McGraw and Something Like That.

is young, she thinks she's grown. We're all first car, first date, WLD on a license plate. Now ain't life crazy? Yeah.

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1: All right, taking a look at the weather forecast here for you in the Peace. Periods of rain expected throughout the day, night, and quite possibly into tomorrow. 6 will be the high today, getting down to a low of, well, it's going to stay around 6 in the evening. Expect 5 to 10 millimeters of rain throughout the day. Again, there is a chance the rain sticks around tomorrow during the day. 10 will be the high, 13 and sunny on Sunday. Right now, that rain is coming down at 7 degrees. She's pretty windy out there. Northeastern winds, 32 gusting to 42 kilometers an hour. So if you do have that umbrella, you may want to hold on because it is windy. In the Big Lakes, periods of rain throughout the day. Periods of rain tonight with the risk of a thunderstorm. Periods of rain expected tomorrow as well. Today, expect 5 to 10 millimeters of rain and then another 5 to 10 tonight. 7 will be the high tomorrow. 13 will be the high on Sunday, and it will look to be sunny. Right now, the rain is coming down at 8 degrees. Winds from the south-southeast at 8 kilometers an hour. As for the Grand Prairie area, periods of rain expected throughout the day and night. Chance they stick around for tomorrow. 7 will be the high today, getting down to 4 in the overnight. 5 to 10 millimeters is expected today. 15 and sunny on Sunday. Right now, 8 degrees. So that rain is coming down. Winds from the northeast at 24 kilometers an hour. So a little windy in the Grand Prairie areas as well as in the Peace. This has been a look at your weather, all brought to you by Friesen Brothers.
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0: Jared Gomes here with you, and today I'm joined with...
1: Sarah Lawrence. I'm the library director here at the Peace River Municipal Library.
0: And we have Give Like Dolly Day, which is, happening here today. And I want you to tell me a little bit more about this program.
1: So Give Like Dolly Day is a new annual tradition from the Dollywood Foundation to honor the legacy of Dolly Parton. On September 25th, the Dollywood Foundation is introducing the Give Like Dolly Day. For more than 30 years, Dolly's dreams helped put books in the hands of children and hearts of children around the world. And because of the dedication of local Imagination Library partners and the communities they serve, the dream continues to grow. In the weeks since Dolly's passing, we've witnessed an extraordinary outpouring of love, gratitude, and support from people around the world. Give Like Dolly Day is an important opportunity to turn that love into action by giving back to children and communities just like Dolly did throughout her life. So we're inviting people everywhere to support organizations doing meaningful work for children where they live, beginning with their local Dollywood Imagination Library program.
0: Awesome. And can you tell me a little bit about the local Imagination Library here in Peace River?
1: So the Peace River Imagination Library is very new. It just came to life in the fall of 2025 with the support of the Peace River Rotary Club and the Friends of the Peace River Library Society.
0: If people are interested in getting involved with the program, who can participate?
1: So anyone whose postal code is covered in our area, and you can check and see if your address is covered through their Imagination Library website, they will mail out a book to any child under the age of 5.
0: If people want to help out and support the program, where can they go to do that?
1: Donations to the Peace River Imagination Library can be made at the Imagination Library website or through our website under Give Like Dolly Day. The link is also on our Facebook page.
0: And is there any cost to participate?
1: So there is no cost to participating families, and the cost is borne by local champions and supported by community donations.
0: Awesome. And one last time, if there's families who want to get their kids involved, what is the best place for them to go?
1: So the best way to sign up is to go to the Imagination Library website. That's imaginationlibrary.com. The link's also available on the Peace River Municipal Library website and through our social media. And you can click check availability and register your kids. All kids under the age of 5 are eligible.
0: And is there a wait list to get involved with the program?
1: So we strive not to have any wait list for any child in our community, and the community support helps make that possible.
0: So go sign up the kids if you're interested, or go support financially if you're able as well for this awesome, fantastic program.
2: Let's go, girls.

0: From the Trending 55 newsroom, here's what you need to know.
1: Good morning. I'm Kyle Moore. Today is the deadline to apply for special ballots to void lineups for the referendum on October the 19th. This to ensure the ballots are returned by the legislative deadline of October the 16th. Several discrepancies have been noted on special ballots, with some packages being sent either being incomplete or only sending a few of the vote questions. The referendum package should contain 10 questions, the first 9 on immigration. While Albertans will see some relief at the pumps next month, with the province set to lift its gas tax, there have been questions on why this wasn't done earlier. Kyle Kososki, the NDP Shadow Minister for Affordability Utilities, says $100 rebates that were offered earlier this year, quote, shows how out of touch this government is.
2: When you're going to the grocery store and it's $100 or more to fill up one bag of groceries, the government has to recognize the lived experience of Albertans. What we see too often with this government is they announce, they promise, and then they don't deliver. And there's this massive gap between what they talk about and what they prioritize and what Albertans are living on the ground.
1: Fuel prices have been driven sky high since the United States' war in Iran began in late February, choking the Strait of Hormuz, a vital shipping lane at the mouth of the Persian Gulf. Windsor Mountain Ski Resort in Peace River is preparing for the winter season, but help is needed. Board members and volunteers needed to fill positions for operations for the 2027 skiing campaign. Meanwhile, the biggest fundraiser of the organization, the truck raffles, at around 1,500 tickets sold. Plenty more still available leading up to the draw date, which has been moved back to November the 28th at Snowfest. Speaking of Snowfest, tickets are on sale for the coolest party of the year. Taking a look at your weather, things will be wet today. 5 to 10 millimeters coming down during the day, and some areas getting more tonight and tomorrow. Temperatures will be cool at the Peace with a high of 6, while it'll be 10 at the Mackenzie and 14 at the Big Lakes. Once the rain lets up tomorrow, things will get warmer through the weekend. In sports action last night in the NWJHL, Beaver Lodge getting a 5-3 win over Sexsmith. Some games coming up this weekend include the Fairview Flyers home opener tonight against the Fort St. John, and the Slave Lake Wolves have their home opener as they'll face Grand Prairie. Professional Bull Riders Canada Premier Cup Series back for a show tomorrow night at the Bennett's Energy Center in Grand Prairie. Tickets and information is on the community calendar. National Day of Truth and Reconciliation Walk and Run happening on Sunday afternoon at Peace River. And all athletes of all levels are invited. Registration is at 11:30, the event 1 o'clock at Riverfront Park. 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
4: It's not just a slogan. Saving you more is our obsession.

High Valley Fools right here on River Country Mornings that are brought to you by the Brick in Peace River and in Slave Lake. 737. Let's have a look at the roads with your Peace Auto Supply Road Report. There's nothing really new jumping out at us. Expecting some construction areas to quietly disappear as we come to closer and closer to an end of construction season. Unfortunately, the bridge construction in Peace River, that I feel like that's going to be going on for an eternity. We'll hopefully see an end to that in the near future. Just a lovely little reminder, though, Highway 49 near the junction with Highway 43 in Valley View, intersection improvement continues to go on. That will hopefully be done in, well, within the month. So you will experience some detours around there. They are pretty good detours, I will say. Nothing too bad, not taking you too far out of the way. Highway 750 at Lesser Slave Lake Bridge, south of Gruard. Bridge maintenance is going on until mid-October, so expect one-lane alternating traffic that is controlled by temporary traffic signals, but speed reduced 80 kilometers an hour, with restriction is at 3.6 kilometers there. Take a look at your school buses. Peace River School Division Bus 11 is canceled for the day. With the High Prairie School Division, Bus 283 is canceled until October 1st. 291 is canceled until October 5th. Bus 292 is canceled for the day. And everything else seems to be some green lights there. Northland School Division is seeing Bus 423 and 466 and 467 canceled for the day. That has been a look at your roads with your Peace Auto Supply Road Report, driven by Peace Auto Supply, your Napa Auto Parts dealer on the West Hill Peace River. That is Napa know-how. And, well, I know how to play some great music here, because that's why we got Cody Johnson. Till you can't for ya. You can take-

0: country, and she knows it. The latest from Mr. Luke Bryan right here on River Country Mornings. Well, let us see who is celebrating something special this week with the KFC Celebration of the Week. Well, happy birthday goes out to Rachelle, who is celebrating a birthday today. Happy birthday to you. We also have Cheyenne and Brandy, who are celebrating something special this week. I'm going to assume a birthday. So happy birthday to you and to everybody else who's been celebrating all week long. Oh, yes. Later on today with Free Stuff Friday, we will find out who is the winner of the $10 gift cards, all courtesy of KFC in Peace River. But hey, if today is your birthday, happy birthday to you. You share it with the likes of Will Smith, Donald Glover of community fame. No, I'm not talking about the guy from Lethal Weapon who's getting too old for this stuff. That's the right word to say on the radio. Bella Ramsey is celebrating a birthday today. Rapper turned actor T.I. It's quite funny. He's celebrating a birthday today. Michael Douglas. We also have a gentleman who starred in Star Wars, lent his voice to the Joker for Batman the Animated Series. I think he's become the default voice of the Joker for a lot of people. Retired from the role. He's now going to be voicing Darkwing Duck on the upcoming Disney revival of that show. Man, I used to love watching that show as a kid growing up. And that's Mr. Mark Hamill. Yes, Luke Skywalker himself. Heather Locklear is celebrating a birthday today. And historically, Barbara Walters, or as many people came to know her thanks to SNL, Barbara Wawa. And celebrating a birthday today historically would have been Mr. Christopher Reeve, a.k.a. Superman. Yes, he was an absolutely great Superman. Maybe the best Superman we've ever had on the big screen. And that's saying something. I'm a big Henry Cavill fan. So, well, that'll do it for the KFC Celebration of the Week this week. Cannot wait for next week's KFC Celebration of the Week and see who all is celebrating something then. But for now, thank you to KFC and Peace River for making the KFC Celebration of the Week possible. 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

better things to do. Terry Clark right here on River Country Mornings. Well, hockey season, it is creeping back on us, man. I'm telling you, it is hard to believe the NHL season is right around the corner. And to celebrate the Oilers hockey coming back, Chris and Chris are kicking off the season live from the newly renovated Boston Pizza Peace River on Pasta Tuesday coming up this week. From 4 till 7, food and drink specials, tons of giveaways and draws, including a Connor McDavid jersey. So you're going to want to swing by Boston Pizza on Tuesday, hang out, say hi to Chris and Chris, and get yourself entered on in to win some amazing prizes. So let's get the season started right. Come eat, watch, win, and celebrate the first Oilers game of the season with River Country over at Boston Pizza in Peace River. We got some Kane Brown on the way. This song right here, Mr. Josh Stump. Cannot wait to see where this one ends up on the River Country countdown tonight. As Johnny Walker, he's probably walking up that countdown. Let's kick back, relax, and enjoy.

Today's country, yesterday's favorites, River Country. Little Blake Shelton right there, taking you down to Texas, 806. Well, Friday means some new movies hitting theaters, and what's hitting locally at River City Cinema is Forgotten Island. That is the big new one. Bright, colorful movie there, good for the kids. It's one I think you'll enjoy. It's from the people who brought us Puss in Boots, The Last Wish, so it's got that same kind of animation style to it. Also, Resident Evil is holding over, and Avengers Endgame Encore will be showing for the next couple weeks. Getting people psyched up for the big Avengers film coming up near the end of the year there on December 18th. So you can relive the amazing moments of Avengers Endgame for the next couple weeks at River City Cinema. So very, very excited. And also excited to hear what Mike Evans has to say. He's got some awesome, awesome things on the way here for you. Alan Jackson's coming up as well. Here's Megan Patrick, her latest one. It is Your Daddy's Smile on River Country Mornings. I can't.

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3: Hey, good morning, everybody. It's me, Mike Evans, as we say back home in Hawaii. Happy Aloha Friday. Movies released everywhere today. There's several, and the best of the bunch by far is Heart of the Beast. Now, the studio describes it as, after surviving a plane crash, a former Special Forces soldier finds himself trapped in the unforgiving Alaska wilderness with his combat dog. That's how they describe it. I describe it as the best acting and the best movie Brad Pitt has ever done. I don't know what you're going to enjoy the most. The unbelievable natural Alaska beauty, Brad's fearless, fabulous, three-legged, silver-toothed, brave dog, Odin, the many threatening surprises that they face, negotiating post-traumatic stress disorder while going through all of this, the edge-of-your-seat thrills, or one of the many other parts that make this movie a great film. Do I have your attention? Oh, and J.K. Simmons, who I mentioned earlier this week as my favorite character actor, is also in this movie. Rated PG-13, 100 minutes, Heart of the Beast, 4 stars. Next is Primetime. Now, you might remember that I told you about this movie a few weeks ago. Well, you can go see it now. It is a biography crime drama focusing on Chris Hansen, the host of the TV show Primetime, the show that focused on trapping and arresting horrible child predators. Robert Pattinson stars as Chris Hansen, who, by the way, Chris Hansen has refused to see this movie, and the movie largely is about him. This is an amazing movie, a must-see movie. It is prime time. It's rated R. It's 2 hours, 3.5 stars. It's the end of the week, so three things that are just kind of bugging me. One, that Dolly Parton's nephew, his name is Brian Seaver, has actually been going around to all of Dolly Parton's businesses, her hotels, her theme park, her recording studios, going to all these places and intimidating, running roughshod, and just being a jerk to everybody at all of Dolly Parton's businesses. The exact opposite of what Dolly Parton, of course, was known for. Guy sounds like a real scumbag. Oh, and by the way, the whole family's upset about it. Hayden Panettiere's divorced parents are fighting over who gets Hayden's stuff. Hayden's property, jewelry, clothes, stocks, money, and everything else. Her parents are fighting each other for her stuff? Yeah, nice parents. And three, look, it's not that I'm unhappy. I'm jealous. I gotta tell you. I'm jealous of Lian Yunxi. She is a 6-year-old Chinese girl who holds the record for solving the Rubik's Cube in 4.52 seconds. Look, I'll be honest. I've tried to solve the Rubik's Cube dozens of times. I spent hours and hours and hours over the years. I've never been able to solve the Rubik's Cube. And here, 6-year-old Chinese girl, Lian, does it in 4.52 seconds. I might try to solve the Rubik's Cube sometime this weekend. Hey, have a wonderful weekend. Take care of each other. We'll talk to you on Monday. Mike Evans, see ya.
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Ella Langley, Love and Laugh Again, right here on River Country Mornings. Well, the NHL season is quickly approaching, and one of the big emphases for the NHL this year is basically eliminating the jersey tuck. And I guess last night in a preseason game, we saw Trevor Zegras get a two-minute penalty for the jersey being tucked. That's right. They want to make sure you can see the numbers and all that information. And yet, no, he got a two-minute penalty for that. I'm not sure why the refs didn't tell him to untuck the jersey before dropping the puck, because once the puck got dropped, the hand shot up immediately. I think it would have been nice of the referees to do a little something like that for the man, but yeah, he was not too happy with the referees when the penalty got called, to say the least. Also in some hockey news there, the Columbus Blue Jackets finally reaching a deal with Adam Fantilli. 6 years, $82.5 million contract, which is an average cap hit of $13.75 million. A lot of the belief was maybe the length of term might have been a sticking point as to what prevented the deal from getting done for so long. So far, the 21-year-old last season had a career-high 59 points in 82 games for the Blue Jackets. So if you're the Blue Jackets and you're forking out $13.75 million a year for this guy, I think I'm hoping he's going to be in that at least 80-point range coming into this new contract. As well, there is belief that the NHL salary cap is going to make quite a bit of jump in the near future again. So paying a guy $13.75 million is not the massive cap hit it used to be. Here's a guy that I know is excited for the NHL to come back. It's Mr. Brett Kissel. Here he is, taking over the airwaves.

0: Morgan Griffiths, a little just being me right here on River Country Mornings. And ladies, gentlemen, boys and girls of all ages, look at that clock. You know exactly what time it is. It is time for today's random and, yes, useless fact of the day.
1: Barilla the Gorilla's random and useless fact of the day.
2: That's exactly the kind of random crap we don't need.
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1: River Country.
0: All right, well, today is National Comic Book Day. That's right, so let's learn something a little random and useless when it comes to comic books. And we all know Nicolas Cage and his interesting acting, let's just call it. Actually, the trailer for the upcoming movie he's starring in called Madden just got released the other day. I don't think he makes that good of a John Madden, to be honest. But Nicolas Cage, massive comic book fan. For those of you who don't know, his last name isn't Cage, it is Coppola. That the same of a family member of his, Francis Ford Coppola, the man known for directing such films as The Godfather. And to kind of escape the Nepo conversation, long before there was a massive big Nepo baby conversation, he changed his last name to Cage as a tribute to Marvel's hero Luke Cage. Yeah, that's pretty interesting. But Nicolas Cage, not just pigeonholed to being a fan of Marvel. No. He is a massive Superman fan, which is a DC comic, that he actually named his son Kal-El and almost starred as Superman in a canceled 1990s film called Superman Lives. I think it's in that Flash movie, that very bad Flash movie. You can actually see like some CGI, AI, it's probably CGI at the time, version of what he looked like or would have looked like in that movie. So Nicolas Cage, massive comic book fan. The last name for his stage name, Cage, came from Marvel's hero Luke Cage. And such a big Superman fan, he named his kid Kal-El, which is the name of Superman. Yeah, I'm not sure how, the mother signed off on that. But, hey, kid's name is Kal-El. Pretty cool if you ask me. All right, upcoming, we got some Dallas Smith, and then we got a conversation with Nick Tetz, the current number one rider on PBR Canada standings by a good margin. He'll be in Grand Prairie tomorrow for the big event. So be sure to get your hands on some tickets there if they're still available. That conversation's on the way. It's Zach Topp, south of

0: All right, joined here on the line with Nick Tetz, who is currently the number one rider in PBR Canada national standings right now. How's everything going, man?
1: I'm pretty good. When you're sitting number one, that's where everybody's shooting for. So, it's been going pretty good so far, and hopefully we can just keep it rolling.
0: Awesome. Well, you're coming to Grand Prairie, the Bonnets Energy Center, for an event. What is something people should really know about the PBR before they go, or if they're still contemplating getting their hands on some tickets?
1: You know, I think the biggest thing is the PBR. It's like a rock show, rock concert with a little bit of bull riding. And, you know, we go out there and, you know, we put our lives on the line doing exactly what we love. And, you know, we've got to go to some pretty crazy buildings this year and it be sold out. So definitely think people ought to be coming this weekend. It's going to be a good one.
0: Awesome. Well, you're up 340.33 points in the standings on number two, Gilmar Santana. How much points can you gain from an event? Like, how much could he possibly build to taking your lead from you? Or is that still a few events away from possible?
1: I think it'd be a few points. I don't really know. I don't really pay too much attention to the whole points and everything like that. I just kind of go out there and go worry about riding my bulls and, you know, and trying to win events and just trying to stay on and take care of that. And so long as I seem to focus on that stuff, the rest seems to take care of itself.
0: Nice. Well, last year you finished 11th in the standings. Right now you're number one. Has there been any big changes you've done between last season and this season, or is it just seem to be the luck of the draw with the bulls maybe?
1: Well, no, last year I basically missed the entire year. I ended up breaking my femur in March, and that put me out for about 6 or 7 months, I think. I ended up coming back for two events. I think I only went to 4 or 5 events total last year. So, you know, just being able to get to go for an entire year, and, you know, especially after a year 2025 where you kind of get it taken away from you, you know that, you know, you're so grateful and you have so much gratitude towards a sport, and you just know that it can be taken away from you at any time. And so while you have the opportunity to be able to go, you take full advantage of it.
0: So what's that mindset like coming back from an injury? Like you said, you broke your femur. Now you got to get back on the bull, literally, to keep doing bull riding. What goes into your mindset while you're in that recovery process? Is there points where you're like, you know what, maybe enough's enough? Or is it, nope, gotta get on the bull, it ain't ending this way?
1: Yeah, you know, there's, you kind of explained the whole rehab process. It's kind of, there's, you know, there's a lot of highs and there's a lot of lows, and the lows were really low. And, you know, there's some dark times, and there's times where maybe I didn't think I was going to continue riding bulls, and I figured, you know, I'd go do something else. But as soon as you move past that and those thoughts kind of creep out of your mind, and, you know, that those first few back, you're just like, yeah, this is exactly why I do it. This is, you know, I love doing this, and there's nothing else I'd rather be doing right now. And, you know, it was just building, and it was building a different version of me. I said it a lot this spring at a lot of our earlier events, and I said, you know, I built the 2.0 version of me. You know, I didn't want to necessarily come back better. I came back a completely different version. Got to sit down and actually go through and figure out some of my weak points, whether it's mentally or, you know, in my riding, and was able to actually go ahead and fix it and come back better.
0: Awesome. Well, you're a 2-time PBR Canada champion already. Looking like you're on pace there to collect number 3. Fingers crossed on that. What is something that you want to leave people with who are going to be in attendance on Saturday in Grand Prairie?
1: Man, I just hope that, you know, the people that come, they get to come, they get to, you know, whatever's going on in their life, whether it's good or bad, you know, they get to come out, watch a awesome bull riding, get to watch a bunch of guys doing exactly what they love, and, you know, hopefully, you know, leave maybe some of the younger kids a little bit inspired, and if they want to come and do it, you know, hopefully we're part of the reason of that. And, you know, just let them have a good time and enjoy their night, and, you know, get to go out and have fun, and, you know, kind of forget about some responsibilities for a little bit, and just watch a really good bull ride and get to have a lot of fun with a bunch of people in their community.
0: Awesome. Well, thank you so much for taking some time today, man, and best of luck this Saturday in Grand Prairie.
1: Awesome. Thank you very much. I appreciate it. Thank you for having me on.
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0: Well, today is not only National Comic Book Day, not only National Quesadilla Day, or Quesadillas as I like to call them, or Lobster Day. Today also happens to be National One-Hit Wonder Day. So here is a look at five of the best one-hit wonder country songs that I've compiled the list for. Now again, I got to do a little definition here of one-hit wonder because it may cause a little controversy with number one. A one-hit wonder is a musical artist who is successful with one-hit song but without a comparable subsequent hit. The term may also be applied to an artist who is remembered for only one hit despite other successes. So basically, you ask 100 people to name a song by an artist, and odds are the only one they're going to be able to name is that one song. That is the way I view one-hit wonders. So again, number one may cause some controversy. It has in the past. Number five, 1,000 Horses Smoke. That was a big one, man. I love that one. The Wreckers, Leave the Pieces. That one got all the way to number one in Canada. They did see some good charting success with the follow-up single, but nobody really remembers that one. And the Wreckers were only together for a couple years. So if you don't remember Leave the Pieces, you may only remember them for a brief appearance on the hit TV show One Tree Hill. Number three, a song that gets played a lot, especially with funerals, is Leanne Womack's I Hope You Dance. Big one-hit wonder right there. Number two, David Lee Murphy, A Little Dust on the Bottle. Who doesn't love that song? And number one, again, this is where I give you the definition. The term may also be applied to an artist who is remembered for only one hit despite other successes. Number one, and you're never going to convince me he's not a one-hit wonder, Billy Ray Cyrus, Achy Breaky Heart. Seriously, like, you ask Billy Ray Cyrus, what is a Billy Ray Cyrus song? Achy Breaky Heart, number one listed. People may have to go on Google to figure out another single from Billy Ray Cyrus. I remember I Want My Mullet Back, but I also may or may not have had hair that was classified as a mullet at the time. But there are five of the best country one-hit wonders there for you. 1,000 Horses Smoke, The Wreckers, Leave the Pieces, Leanne Womack's I Hope You Dance, David Lee Murphy, Little Dust on the Bottle, and at number one, I got Billy Ray Cyrus, Achy Breaky Heart. We got Dan Davidson on the way, and a guy certainly is not a one-hit wonder, George Strait. It's Ella Langley, Morgan Wallen's I Can't Love You Anymore.

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Green, the Duckman himself, Worst Way, right here on River Country Mornings, that are brought to you by the Brick in Peace River and Enslaved Lake. Well, referendum special ballots deadline is today. Elections Alberta is moving up the deadline to apply for a special ballot by more than 2 weeks. The new deadline is September 25th instead of October 9th. Elections Alberta says the changes follows consultations with service providers and is intended to give the voters enough time to receive, complete, and return the ballots by mail before the legislative deadline of 5 p.m. on October 16th. All the information on that is up on the website and on the app. So again, if you're wanting a special mail-in ballot, today is the deadline instead of October 9th now. So do keep that in mind. As we get ready to head towards the weekend, we're going to see what's going on with the Mighty Peace GM community calendar in just a little bit. So let's get excited for that. You can check it out up on the website and on the app. Tennille Towns on the way as well. It's Toby Keith. How do you like me now?

0: Luke Combs, Rethink Some Things, right here on River Country Mornings. Let's see what's going on this weekend with the Mighty Peach GM community calendar up on the website and on the app. Misery Mountain Truck Raffle ticket sales, those continue to go on. Now Snowfest tickets are on sale as well. Songrise Music Conference, last minute registration, very limited spots remain for the songwriting event of the year. Fall Cleanup Northern Sunrise County is going on until October the 3rd. Do not forget that Fall Cleanup in Peace River, that kicks off today. That'll be going until October 2nd. Happening today is also the Mall Market Season Promo and Vendor Booking. Mall Market events happening in Peace River in October, November, and December. So vendor registration is open. Today from 4 to 8 is the Marigold Fall for Local Market happening at the Marigold Enterprise Store, Main Street, High Prairie, 4 to 8. So mark that down there. Happening tomorrow, I'm excited for this one, PBR Grand Prairie at the Bonnets Energy Center. See if they can hold on for that 8-second ride. Again, you heard the conversation with Nick Tetz earlier this morning on the show. He's currently number one in the standings. If you missed the interview, it is up on the website and on the app there. Same place you'll find the Mighty Peace GM community calendar. On Sunday is the National Day for Truth and Reconciliation Walk Run happening in Peace River. So that is going to be a great event to participate in if you are able to. Lots of amazing stuff happening today and tomorrow. And again, you got the wet, rainy weather. So some of this stuff is perfect to go attend. Again, more information up on the website and on the app with the Mighty Peace GM community calendar. 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

0: Thomas Red, after all the bars are closed, right here on River Country Mornings, that are brought to you by the Brick Inn, Peace River, and Enslaved Lake. Well, coming up this weekend on River Country Rising Stars, Saturday mornings from 9 till 10 and Sunday nights from 6 to 7, we have our first ever Australian headliner on the show. I got to talk to Tyla Rodriguez, and we're going to be playing her new song, Honky Tonk Healing, on the show. Oh, man, I got to hear it live. You guys are in for a treat. Man, we talked about a lot of different things, her experiences in Canada, and I had to know, is Vegemite a giant practical joke put on by the Australian people on the world? I had to ask. Maybe it's like the drop bear. You never know. So a little bit of a preview of that. Here's the conversation I had with her briefly on the red carpet just about a week ago in Saskatoon.
1: All right, hanging out here with Tyla Rodriguez. How's everything going?
2: It's going great. Better now that I'm chatting with you.
1: Yeah. Now, you're going to be featured on River Country Rising Stars this coming weekend, but give people a little preview. What has it been like being part of this exchange program here with Canada and getting to be here at the CCMAs?
2: It's been the best time. I have loved every minute of being in Canada. I have loved every minute of meeting the artists and the industry people, and I'm just so excited to be here tonight. It's pretty cool feeling the excitement in the room about the genre that we're all so passionate about.
1: Awesome. Now, you're doing some presenting tonight then?
2: I am. I'm a little nervous. I'm not going to lie to you. I'm a little nervous, but I've got Jade Eagleson by my side while we present it, so it's going to be a great time.
1: Oh, that's always a good thing.
2: Yes.
1: I mean, I don't know if you were at the gala or not. Jade's a little shy on that mic there when he's not singing.
2: He's going to be great. We're gonna get through it together.
1: Awesome. And what has been some of your favorite moments of being in Canada? You've been in Canada the last few weeks, month or so. What is something that stood out to you about Canada or Canadian culture?
2: I'm going to say, and I've said this to so many people, my favorite part about being here on the ground is finding out that Canadians are just Australians with a different accent. I love that everyone gets my sense of humor. It's just been the best time. I mean, another highlight of my trip has been finding out what poutine is. I've eaten way too much of it, but it's been the best.
1: I mean, you can't tell that you've been eating any of the poutine.
2: Well, thank you. I was worried if I was going to fit into this dress tonight or not.
1: It definitely looks like I've been eating a lot of the poutine. But awesome. Well, great catching up with you, and cannot wait for people to see a longer interview and hear your music this weekend on River Country Rising Stars. Thanks for stopping by, Tyla.
2: Thank you. Thanks so much.
0: Once again, tomorrow morning, 9 till 10, and then Sunday, 6 to 7, you'll hear a more in-depth conversation with Tyla Rodriguez and her new song, Honky Tonk Healing. You'll also hear some other Australians and plenty of Canadians, including a new one from this talent here by the name of Haley Benedict. Here she is with her smash hit, Things My Mama Says. Tom.

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0: From the Trending 55 newsroom, here's what you need to know.
1: Good morning. I'm Kyle Moore. Today is the deadline to apply for special ballots to void lineups for the referendum on October the 19th. To ensure the ballots are returned by the legislative deadline, which is the 16th, several discrepancies have been noted on special ballots, with some packages being either sent incomplete or only sending a few vote questions. The referendum package contains 10 questions, the first 9 on immigration. While Albertans will see some relief at the pumps next month, with the province set to lift its gas tax, there have been questions on why this wasn't done earlier. Kyle Kososki, the NDP shadow minister for affordability and utilities, says $100 rebates that were offered earlier this year, quote, shows how out of touch this government is.
2: When you're going to the grocery store and it's $100 or more to fill up one bag of groceries, the government has to recognize the lived experience of Albertans. What we see too often with this government is they announce, they promise, and then they don't deliver. And there's this massive gap between what they talk about and what they prioritize and what Albertans are living on the ground.
1: Fuel prices have been driven sky high since the United States' war on Iran began in late February, choking the Strait of Hormuz, a vital shipping lane at the mouth of the Persian Gulf. There's a mountain ski resort in Peace River is preparing for the winter season, but help is needed. Board members and volunteers are needed to fill positions for operations for the 2027 skiing campaign. Meanwhile, the biggest fundraiser of the organization, the truck raffle, is around 1,500 tickets sold. Plenty more still available leading up to the draw date, which will move back to November 28th at Snowfest. And speaking of Snowfest, tickets are on sale for the coolest party of the year. Taking a look at your weather, things will be wet today. 5 to 10 millimeters coming down through the day, and some areas getting more tonight and tomorrow. Temperatures will be cool in the Peace with a high of 6, while it'll be 10 to the Mackenzie and 14 to the Big Lakes. Once the rain lets up tomorrow, things will get warmer through the weekend. Sports, a couple of teams at the end of a JHL have their home openers tonight. In Fairview, the Flyers take on the Fort St. John Huskies, and at Slave Lake, the Wolves are facing the Grand Prairie Wheat Kings. Both those games will start tonight at 8 p.m. High school football, Peace River on the road for a game in Hinton. Pioneers with a 1-1 record so far. In week 17 of the CFL, tonight we'll see Winnipeg at home against Toronto and BC facing Saskatchewan. Tomorrow we'll have Calgary visiting Ottawa and Edmonton at home against Hamilton. For more on these stories, visit our website and download the app for local news delivered straight to your phone. For Trending 55, I'm Kyle Moore.
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Zach McPhee's The Way I Know You Now right here on River Country. Hey, bro, the gorilla here hanging with ya. And hard to believe looking at the calendar, but we have hit fall. And so I want to know, what is your favorite things or something you're looking forward to with the fall, autumn season? Again, whether you call it fall, you call it autumn, don't matter. What are some of your favorite fall, autumn activities is what I need to know. We have Anne saying the beautiful leaves changing colors. Ooh, that's very true. And fall walks are her favorite. The crisp air, beautiful leaves changing colors, hot coffee in the cup. Perfection. Marie, oh, she's getting ready for Halloween already. Hanging Halloween decorations in the trees out front and buying pumpkins. Ooh, yeah, pumpkins. Those are awesome. I kind of want to buy a pumpkin and carve it here at work. I haven't asked or ran it by management. I think it's probably best to ask for forgiveness, right? Just go downstairs, just start carving one up. Oops, I thought you would like it. Oh, that's awesome. And Sue is saying canning and preserving food from the gardens. That's pretty awesome there. And especially good activity, the canning and preserving when you got rainy weather like we're having today and likely may have tomorrow as well. All right, keep those favorite fall autumn activities coming. Comments on the Face for Radio Facebook page, or feel free to text into the Modern Paint and Decor River Country text line, 780-624-3000. Garth Brooks on the way, a little Josh Ross as well. Right now it's Jelly Roll, and he wants you to throw those hands up. Unless you're behind the wheel of a car, then keep those on the steering wheel.

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0: Scotty McCreary, Hootie and the Blowfish, Bottle Rockets. Well, you never know the generosity of some athletes. So the other day, it was likely going to be the final home game for 10-year veteran Ian Happ as he was at Wrigley Field playing for the Cubs. He's about to hit free agency. He may be moving on. So what did he do? Well, he took a baseball. He wrote some awesome messages thanking the fans on there, signed the baseball, used a bunch of rubber bands, elastic bands, however you want to call them, wrapping up $300 and on there letting the fans know it was for beer money for the fans, and then tossed the baseball into the outfield. That is pretty cool. Wrapping up $300 of his own money, signing the ball, writing incredible messages on it, and then toss it in the crowd. That is pretty spectacular, man. That is class act right there. We talked the other day how Pete Alonso had to, like, drag Oriole players out to say goodbye to the fans after their last home game. And here's Ian Happ going, hey, guys, this is probably my final home game. Here's beer money. Bravo, Ian. Bravo. I'm not a Cubs fan, but gosh darn it, am I becoming an Ian Happ one. Here's James Barker Band, their latest After Dark.
1: If you see me in the morning, I tell you it's important to understand I'm just a little sick.

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1: Horseback, Cody Johnson, right here on Today's Country, yesterday's favorites, River Country. Don't forget, Sunday morning, 10 till noon, right here on River Country. Chris Myers is bringing you 2 hours of country music legends and modern outlaws, Willie Waylon Johnny, to the moderns like Stapleton and Coulter Wall. So be sure to be tuned on in for that Sunday morning. Get that coffee going. Fire up the radio. Sit there on the porch. Enjoy what will hopefully be some beautiful weather after plenty and plenty of rain. Here's a little Morgan Griffiths for you. This one is Bourbon.

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0: Owen Riegling, Tail Light This Town here on River Country. Well, last night, the Beaver Lodge Blades got a 5-3 win over the Sexsmith Vipers, giving Beaver Lodge, a 2-1 record, while Sexsmith is 1-2. Well, happening tonight, we got some Northwest Junior Hockey League action happening. The Kings, who are off to a dominant start to the year, they are taking on the Slave Lake Wolves, who in their rejoining year, we'll call it, struggled a little bit out of the gate, but hey, maybe this is where they get the win. I think this is their first home game. Also tonight, Huskies, they're struggling out the gate, which is a rare thing for Fort St. John. They're in Fairview. Fairview's home debut for the season. Also, their debut for the season. They haven't played a game yet. The Barons, who are off to a strong start, will take on the Kodiaks. Kodiaks have yet to play this season as well. Lots of great action happening in the Northwest Junior Hockey League. We'll recap it for you on Monday morning. Lady A on the way. Here's the Duckman, Riley Green. Think as you drunk.
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Luke Combs, Sleepless in a Hotel Room, right here on Today's Country, Yesterday's Favorites, River Country. And hey, before I forget, today is Dolly Parton Day, September 25th, 925. Oh, there you go. Now you got her going. Now you got her going. Dolly obviously having a massive, massive, massive impact on so many people, and especially in the music industry. It is a shame to hear some of the news, though, that's going on with her estate. But hey, we're not talking about that. We're talking about celebrating Dolly here on 925 Day. We got Cameron Whitcomb on the way, Mr. John Morgan. Here's a guy who's a big fan of Dolly Parton. It's Jade Eagleson. Count the Ways on River Country.

Sucker Wet More, a little 3, 2, 1 right here on Today's Country, yesterday's favorites, River Country. Hey, Bro the Gorilla here, monkeying around with you. Not for too much longer today. My time with you slowly but surely coming to a close. So I want you to enjoy the weekend. I know the weather, she ain't pretty. She just looks that way. Sorry, bad joke right there. But enjoy your weekend. Cannot wait to talk to you all bright and early Monday morning, 6 a.m. We're going to have ourselves a lot of fun. Oh, you know we are. We got ourselves some Thelma and James, their latest on the way, a sociable classic from the Nitty Gritty Dirt Band. But right now it's Lee Bryce, Hard to Love. So till Monday morning, raise that glass high in the sky. Scout.

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0: Made it. From the Trending 55 newsroom, here's what you need to know.
1: Good afternoon, I'm Keith Hopper. North and Sunrise County is proceeding with business and are scheduling important meetings. Recently, Council directed administration to schedule a meeting with Forestry Minister Todd Lowen to discuss weed control concerns on Crown land. Council will also be sending a letter of support to Birch Hills County for their application to a grant to investigate the Regional Drainage System Files Project. Other meeting highlights are up on the app. Today is the deadline to apply for special ballots to avoid lineups for the referendum on October the 19th. This is to ensure that ballots are returned by the legislated deadline, which is October the 16th. Several discrepancies have been noted on special ballots, with packages sent being either incomplete or only sending a few vote questions. The referendum package contains 10 questions, the first 9 on immigration. Many Albertans have been feeling the effects of some recent spikes in gas prices. While the provincial government has announced that the provincial fuel taxes will be suspended starting October the 1st, NDP affordability critic Kyle Gazowski says this move should have happened much sooner.
2: When you got to fill up a 1,000-liter combine with diesel, we're talking thousands of dollars to fuel up just so you can do your work. And it would have been helpful to have that at the beginning of the growing season for farmers. This has been a tough summer, and I think everybody's felt it, that we could have been helping in some way by dropping that 13 cents a liter fuel tax.
1: In June, the province decided to not cut the gas tax at the pumps. Instead, it offered $100 affordability checks to most Albertans. Fall cleanup is continuing, this time to the town of Peace River, and Put and Take Weekend is back this weekend. Curbside cleanup happens starting on Monday morning and lasting throughout the week. Rules are in place at the town's website, especially concerning fridges, freezers, air conditioners, and tires. Rain is the order until the end of the day tomorrow, when cool temperatures are accompanying those showers. Highs this afternoon are only 6 in the Peace compared to 10 in the Mackenzie and 14 in the Big Lakes. Things will clear out, warm up, and brighten up by Sunday. Cramp air quality report at the Grimshaw Station. The air quality index is currently 2, which is low risk. Data supplied by the Peace River Area Monitoring Program. More information is at prampairshed.ca. In sports, local football action, High Prairie moved to 3-0 yesterday with a big win over Valley View. Tonight, Peace River is in Hinton. Northwest Junior Hockey League tonight has a couple of home openers with Fort St. John in Fairview and Grand Prairie in Slave Lake. The Professional Bull Riders Canada Premier Cup Series makes a stop at the Bennett's Energy Center in Grand Prairie tomorrow. And the National Day for Truth and Reconciliation Walk and Run takes place Sunday afternoon at Riverfront Park in Peace River. 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For Trending 55, I'm Keith Hopper.
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7: 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Mixed League on October the 16th, Open League October 19th, Men's League October 21st, and Ladies League on October 22nd. Contact the Peace River Curling Club for more information. Teams of the North Peace Hockey League are having some tryout skates in the lead-up to the start of the season. 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NPHL season starts on October the 17th. The Greenview Multiplex in Valley View has their third annual pickleball tournament happening on October the 24th. Whether you're a seasoned player or simply enjoy some friendly competition, join for a full day of pickleball, good company, and plenty of action on the court. 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
7: 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If you have events you'd like added to the farm calendar, contact the Trending 55 News team.
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13: 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Markets are higher in trading today. Toronto up 16 to 35,723. Dow Jones up 361 to 51,711. Oil futures, the light crude, down $2.43 to 92.18. Natural gas futures down almost 13 cents to 317, and gold up 29.60 to $4,327.60. Silver up 83 cents to 64.83, Canadian dollar 70.65. Individual stocks, TELUS down 8 cents to 11.95, TransAlta down 39 cents to 16.25, and CN Rail up $1.43 to 171. Capital Power 60.94, down $1.04. Ovintiv is 84.52, down $1.06. Suncor 95.79, down $1.22, and Premium Brand 72.45, down 99 cents. Aurora Cannabis 582, down 6 cents. For more information, they can be reached at 1-866-534-4722. 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

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And I ain't trying to rush and mess this up. 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

0: This is the River Country Ag Show. I'm Keith Hopper. Harvest season is continuing in the Peace region, but one aspect that could mean the difference between a good yield and a great yield might not be thought about. The element of nitrogen may need to be preserved during the winter months as crops are needing the supply when seeding season begins. That means experts are saying that applications to the field are needed during the fall to access and relieve pressure during the spring workload. One agronomist is stating that a product line like Centuro A-Pro can help strategies by delaying nitrification and help protect against below-ground nitrogen loss. In this economic state, farmers are looking for advantages to help gain better yields, better time management, and perhaps investments into products to maintain nutrient quality in the crop. A senior agronomist with Koch Agronomic Services based in Regina, Saskatchewan, is Bryce Geisel.
1: What's the bottom line for growers heading into this fall?
2: Well, nitrogen is a big investment, and without inhibitors, nitrogen loss means farmers lose some of that investment. So using a nitrogen stabilizer like Centuro April protects that and helps maximize the nitrogen use efficiency. When you protect your fall plat anhydrous ammonia with Centuro A-Pro, you gain the operational efficiency without sacrificing any of that nitrogen availability come spring.
1: Bryce, you mentioned there are some products on the market that are available, and for growers who need to learn more about these products, where can they go to have a look?
2: Well, they can definitely talk to their retail that they're buying their nitrogen from, or they can go to centuro.ca.
1: I appreciate this. Bryce Geisel is a senior agronomist with Koch Agronomic Services based in Regina, Saskatchewan. Bryce, I appreciate your time, sir. Thank you very much.
2: Thank you.
0: A link is in this article on the Ag News page of our app and website. The conversation with Bryce can also be found on the Ag News page of our app and website. For Trending 55, I'm Keith Hopper.
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0: investigate the Regional Drainage System Files project. Today is the deadline to apply for a special ballot for Alberta's October 19th referendum. The special ballot option is intended to help avoid lineups with completed ballots required to be returned by the legislative deadline of October 16th. There have also been reports of discrepancies involving special ballot packages, including incomplete packages or packages containing only some of the referendum questions. Referendum package contains 10 questions, with the first 9 dealing with immigration. While Albertans will see some relief at the pumps next month, with the province set to lift its gas tax, there have been some questions as to why this wasn't done earlier. Kyle Kozowski, the NDP Shadow Minister for Affordability and Utilities, says the $100 rebates that were offered earlier this year, quote, shows how out of touch the government is.
1: When you're going to the grocery store and it's $100 or more to fill up one bag of groceries, the government has to recognize the lived experience of Albertans. What we see too often with this government is they announce, they promise, and then they don't deliver. And there's this massive gap between what they talk about and what they prioritize and what Albertans are living on the ground.
0: Fuel prices have been driven sky high since the United States war in Iran began in late February, choking the Strait of Hormuz, a vital shipping lane at the mouth of the Persian Gulf. Misery Mountain Ski Resort's preparing for the 27th season and is looking for board members and volunteers to help with operations. The resort's truck raffle has now sold around 1,500 tickets, with still more available. Draw's been moved to November 28th during Snowfest. Tickets for Snowfest are also on sale. Rain is the order until the end of the day tomorrow, and cooler temperatures are accompanying those showers. Highs this afternoon are only 6 in the Peace, compared to 10 in the Mackenzie and 14 in the Big Lakes. In sports, local football action, High Prairie moved to 3-0 yesterday with a big win over Valley View. Tonight, Peace River's in Hinton. Northwest Junior Hockey League tonight has a couple of home openers with Fort St. John in Fairview and Grand Prairie in Slave Lake. Professional Bull Riders Canada Premier Cup Series makes a stop at the Bonnets Energy Center in Grand Prairie tomorrow, and the National Day of Truth and Reconciliation Walk Run takes place Sunday afternoon at Riverfront Park at Peace River. For more on these stories, you can visit our website and download the app for local news delivered straight to your phone. For Trending 55, I'm Keith Hopper.
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1: Good afternoon, I'm Keith Hopper. North and Sunrise County's moving ahead with several items of business. The Director of Administration to schedule a meeting with Forestry Minister Todd Lowen to discuss weed control concerns on Crown land. They're also sending a letter of support to Birch Hills County for its grant application to invest

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1: Reaver Country, George Burns, and Cowboy Songs. It's Chris Myers, September 25th. It's Give Like Dolly Day, because 925. And the Peace River Municipal Library, they're doing something pretty cool, asking for your help supporting Dolly Parton's Imagination Library right here in Peace River. That is a program that gets a free, high-quality book into the hands of local kids every month from birth to age 5. If you'd like to help out, you can donate through the Imagination Library website. Kind of got me to thinking, what was your favorite children's book or series when you were a kid? For me, I love the Maurice Sendak books, you know, Where the Wild Things Are. And do you remember the monster at the end of the book? You know, Grover, who spent the entire book trying to stop you from reading the whole thing? What about you? Let me know over on the Modern Paint and Decor text line, 780-624-3000.

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Pour me a drink, Posty and Blake Shelton right here in River Country. It's Chris Myers checking your Mighty Peace GM community calendar. Well, the town of Peace River's fall put and take is back. They got rid of the put and take for spring, but people just kind of still did it anyway. So if you leave something on your lawn and you don't want somebody to take it, just maybe put a sign out. But you can get more details on what's allowed, what's not, on the Town of Peace River's website. And Mighty Peace GM and Power Sports end of season RV blowout is on. 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

0: From the Trending 55 newsroom, here's what you need to know.
1: Good afternoon, I'm Keith Hopper. North and Sunrise County is moving ahead with several items of business. The Director of Administration to schedule a meeting with Forestry Minister Todd Lowen to discuss weed control concerns on Crown land. They're also sending a letter of support to Birch Hills County for its grant application to investigate the Regional Drainage System Files project. Today is the deadline to apply for a special ballot for Alberta's October 19th referendum. The special ballot option is intended to help avoid lineups with completed ballots required to be returned by the legislative deadline of October 16th. There have also been reports of discrepancies involving special ballot packages, including incomplete packages or packages containing only some of the referendum questions. Referendum package contains 10 questions, with the first 9 dealing with immigration. While Albertans will see some relief at the pumps next month, with the province set to lift its gas tax, the

Randy, forever and ever, amen, River Country. Chris Myers on the drive for VBV Property Management. Nice to see that things are coming together on the West Hill of Peace River. The Wendy's sign is finally up on that new building. I don't know about you. The second those doors open, I'm going in for a Baconator. No, not the measly little son of Baconator. The full-grown, adult-sized Baconator. Yeah, I'm committing. Ella Langley, this is Loving Life Again, River Country.

0: help myself.
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Today's country, yesterday's favorites, River Country, Zach Brown Band. I don't know about the cold beer on a Friday night. I'm thinking more like a hot apple cider on a day like this. Going to be rainy and cool tomorrow as well. Only hitting about 11 degrees. But the good news, sunshine comes back on Sunday. And then we'll be into the mid-teens for most of the week, according to the forecast. Here's Luke Bryant.

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0: Today's country, yesterday's favorites, River Country. Chris Myers with you. And, well, here's something you may not want to hear, but today, 3 months till Christmas. Yep, September 25th. So if you're one of those people like me where you say, I'm going to be organized this year, you got 3 months to prove it. If you're more concerned about Halloween, you want to decorate the yard, Sunday is going to be your best day to do that. Kenny Chesney, Carry On, right here in River Country.
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Jade Eagleson, Jake Worthington, River Country. It's Chris Myers. Four more sleeps until the Oilers open the regular season. And they won again last night, 2-1 over Vancouver in preseason action. So their record to start off the year so far, 3-0, yeah. And that first regular game, again, coming up on Tuesday, Chris and Chris going to kick off this season, doing the show live from Boston Pizza, downtown Peace River, from 4 to 7. We want to see you there. You may not have to work the next day either, which is a bonus. Going to be some giveaways, awesome food and drink specials. Can't wait for it. Ella Langley, Morgan Wallen, right here in River Country.

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Well, that'll warm you up on a day like this. Johnny Walker back to me, Josh Stump. It's today's country, yesterday's favorites, River Country. Join me, Chris Myers, Sunday, 10 to noon, another episode of Outlaws and Icons. We play lots of Toby Keith on that show. It's River Country.

My Maria, Brooks and Dunn, River Country on a Friday. Chris Myers with you, September 25th, also known as 925 Day, and will be known as that for the rest of our lives, really, much like, you know, May the 4th be with you is Star Wars Day, right? Yeah, and it's also Give Like Dolly Day, and the Peace River Municipal Library, they are raising money for Dolly's Imagination Library, which, yeah, is they do it locally here. They send a free book every month to local kids age 0 to 5, and if you'd like to help put more books in little hands, well, today is a great day to do it. You can make your donations, get more information through the Imagination Library website. Jelly Roll, hands up, River Country.

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Tim McGraw, a River Country classic where the green grass grows. Chris Myers on the drive coming up on a Sunday. It is the National Day for Truth and Reconciliation Walk or Run. That is happening Riverfront Park. Registration at 11:30, and the event's going to start at 1 o'clock. And the weather looking way, way better for that. Like sunshine should hit around that 15 degrees mark. Luke Combs' latest is called Rethink Some Things. You got it at River Country.

Today's country, yesterday's favorites, River Country. Got Lainey Wilson, John Mayer on the way. That song doing great on the River Country Countdown with Barilla the Gorilla. Top 30 coming your way, 6 o'clock tonight, right here in River Country.

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11: He's a ranch hand in a pinch, man. 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
1: 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Taylor Swift dropped a brand new song last night. It's called Patient Zero. 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Way more on the poppy side. But wow, lots of hooks. Very catchy. This is I Knew It, I Knew You from Toy Story 5. It's Taylor in River Country.

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0: Be By You. It's Luke Combs in River Country. Chris Myers, and yes, sadly, I think we got to keep the furnace on full time now. Going to be cool tomorrow, rainy, around 11 degrees, and then sunshine 15 for your Sunday. Here's Brad Paisley.
1: I've got some big news. The bank finally came through. And

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It's Tim Hicks on the River Country Drive Show. How's it going? It's Chris Myers. Hey, coming up Sunday, it's another episode of Outlaws and Icons hosted by yours truly. We play the legends and the outlaws of today. That's 10 to noon right here Sunday morning. 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
1: Good evening, I'm Keith Hopper. North and Sunrise counties proceeding with business and are scheduling important meetings. Recently, Council directed administration to schedule a meeting with Forestry Minister Todd Lowen to discuss weed control concerns on Crown land. Council will also be sending a letter of support to Birch Hills County for their application to a grant to investigate the Regional Drainage System Files Project. Other meeting highlights are on the app. Today's the deadline to apply for special ballots to avoid lineups for the referendum on October the 19th. This is to ensure that ballots are returned by the legislative deadline, which is October the 16th. Several discrepancies have been noted on special ballots, with packages sent being either incomplete or only sending a few vote questions. The referendum package contains 10 questions, the first 9 on immigration. While Albertans will see some relief at the pumps next month, and with the province said to lift the gas tax, there have been some questions on why this wasn't done earlier. Kyle Kozowski, the NDP Shadow Minister for Affordability and Utilities, says the $100 rebates that were offered earlier this year, quote, shows how out of touch the government is.
2: When you're going to the grocery store and it's $100 or more to fill up one bag of groceries, the government has to recognize the lived experience of Albertans. What we see too often with this government is they announce, they promise, and then they don't deliver. And there's this massive gap between what they talk about and what they prioritize and what Albertans are living on the ground.
1: Fuel prices have been driven sky high since the United States war in Iran began in late February, choking the Strait of Hormuz, a vital shipping lane at the mouth of the Persian Gulf. Fall cleanup is continuing, this time in the town of Peace River, with Put and Take Weekend back this weekend. Curbside cleanup happens starting on Monday morning and lasting throughout the week. Rules are in place at the town's website, especially concerning fridges, freezers, air conditioners, and tires. Rain is the order until the end of the day tomorrow, and cool temperatures will accompany those showers. Lows tonight will remain steady at around 5 degrees. Tomorrow's high will barely reach 10. Things will clear out, warm up, and brighten up by Sunday. In sports, local football action tonight has Peace River in Hinton. Northwest Junior Hockey League tonight has a couple of home openers with Fort St. John in Fairview and Grand Prairie in Slave Lake. The Professional Bull Riders Canada Premier Cup Series makes a stop at the Bonnets Energy Center in Grand Prairie tomorrow night, and the National Day for Truth and Reconciliation Walk Run takes place Sunday afternoon at Riverfront Park in Peace River. 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